0: landing party of Dr. McCoy, which Officer Spock and myself has beamed down to the Vibranium surface to survey the problem firsthand. Mr. Newt Henderson of the Vibranium Settlers League has taken us in hand.
1: Cycle alone.

any day now. 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People are pretty old-fashioned themselves. 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

0: We ask for Federation aid. Why should we have to supply you? All right. If that's what you need, you'll have them. But by heaven, those ground cars are specially built for high-speed travel on Regolian terrain. If you get them banged up... And now, I'd like to hear this miracle your people have produced.
1: They should be beaming down any minute now. I'll let them tell you about it in person.
2: Here it is, Jim.
3: That's all. But praise God! It's on the salvation, it's on the Jesus Christ! Holy hallelujah! Glory to Jesus Christ! Don't give us peace!

right. You are currently tuned in to Maxwell's Music here on WPTS Radio. I'm your host, DJ Landfill. I'm going to quickly go over the songs that you just heard. The song before this was by Ellen Arkbro. The song was called Mountain of Air. Really cool stuff. That was the like organ and like brass stuff going on underneath a Star Trek dialogue. Before that was Spirit of the Beehive with the song Without You in My Pocket. Really cool stuff. I listened to this album for the first time, called Hypnotic Jerks by them. Really great stuff. I always thought them, I always categorized them in my head as a shoegaze band, but they're really not a shoegaze band at all. And I'm glad I checked out the album Hypnotic Jerks because it's very good. Before that was LTJ Bukem with the song Bookworm on the album Producer 05. Very, very pretty stuff going on here. Some fantastic drum and bass featuring the all-too-well-known Amen Break drum sample. Another drum and bass classic, before that one, by Tom and Jerry, the song Maximum Style, Lover to Lover. I found this on a record not too long ago in the stacks, and I was very pleased with my discovery. I'm glad I found it. That song is great. Short announcement for your ears.

as well. Before the announcement, though, my own announcement. If there's any super glue near you, or like Elmer's glue, or like crazy glue, hot glue, epoxy, the resin, you can find your radio dial on your radio and apply said glue, so that way you never miss another broadcast here on 92.1. 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You can also find out more information about the station online. Let's get right into the music and let the Godspeed You, Black Emperor, take it away.

Environmental Children's Organization. We're a group of 12 and 13-year-olds trying to make a difference. Vanessa Setti, Morgan Geisler, Michelle Quigg, and me. We've raised all the money to come here ourselves, to come 5,000 miles to tell you adults you must change your ways. Coming up here today, I have no hidden agenda. I am fighting for my future. Losing my future is not like losing an election or a few points on the stock market. I am here to speak for all generations to come. I am here to speak on behalf of the starving children around the world whose cries go unheard. I am here to speak for the countless animals dying across this planet because they have nowhere left to go. I am afraid to go out in the sun now because of the holes in our ozone. I am afraid to breathe the air because I don't know what chemicals are in it. I used to go fishing in Vancouver, my home, with my dad, until just a few years ago we found the fish full of cancers. And now we hear of animals and plants going extinct, every day vanishing forever. In my life, I have dreamt of seeing the great herds of wild animals, jungles and rainforests full of birds and butterflies. But now I wonder if they will even exist for my children to see. Did you have to worry of these things when you were my age? All this is happening before our eyes, and yet we act as if we have all the time we want and all the solutions. I'm only a child, and I don't have all the solutions. But I want you to realize, neither do you. You don't know how to fix the holes in our ozone layer. You don't know how to bring the salmon back up a dead stream. You don't know how to bring back an animal now extinct. And you can't bring back the forests that once grew where there is now a desert. If you don't know how to fix it, please stop breaking it. Here, you may be delegates of your government, business people, organizers, reporters, or politicians. But really, your mothers and fathers, sisters and brothers, aunts and uncles, and all of you are someone's child.

plenty of food, water, and shelter. We have watches, bicycles, computers, and television sets. The list could go on for 2 days. 2 days ago, here in Brazil, we were shocked when we spent time with some children living on the streets. This is what one child told us. I wish I was rich. And if I were, I would give all the street children food, clothes, medicines, shelter, and love and affection. If a child on the streets who has nothing is willing to share, why are we who have everything still so greedy? I can't stop thinking that these are children my own age, that it makes a tremendous difference where you are born. That I could be one of those children living in the favelas of Rio. I could be a child starving in Somalia, or a victim of war in the Middle East, or a beggar in India. I am only a child, yet I know if all the money spent on war was spent on finding environmental answers, ending poverty, and finding treaties, what a wonderful place this earth would be. At school, even in kindergarten, you teach us how to behave in the world. You teach us to not fight with others, to work things out, to respect others, to clean up our mess, not to hurt other creatures, to share, not be greedy. Then why do you go out and do the things you tell us not to do? Do not forget why you are attending these conferences, who you're doing this for. We are your own children. You are deciding what kind of a world we are growing up in. Parents should be able to comfort their children by saying, everything's going to be all right. It's not the end of the world. And we're doing the best we can. But I don't think you can say that to us anymore. Are we even on your list of priorities? My dad always says, you are what you do, not what you say. Well, what you do makes me cry at night. You grown-ups say you love us, but I challenge you, please, make your actions

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1: 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You could say we've got lots of DJs. I'm from Pittsburgh. That's all right. But, let me just say, I'm gonna get up close and personal with a pair of headphones. But, let me just say this. They'll be playing WPTS Radio.
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3: All right, welcome back, listeners. You are tuned in to Maxwell's Music here on WPTS Radio with your host, DJ Landfill. I hope you've been enjoying the episode today. I'm pretty sure this is 65th time I've done this. It's pretty interesting. That song you just heard was by Godspeed You, Black Emperor, called Bleak, Uncertain, Beautiful. That's off their album F-Sharp, A-Sharp, Infinity. A good friend of mine got me that for a Christmas gift a couple years ago, and it's quite nice. The very last bit of that record has an infinite groove, like a locked groove. It locks the needle in place and goes on forever, which is really cool. That means you can just like leave the record player going as long as it's still spinning. Still gonna be making music, which is pretty cool. There's also a UN speech from Severin Cullis Suzuki back in 1992. I thought it was a pretty good speech, and I wanted to play that over the infinite loop. We've got about 17 minutes left, so I'm gonna play 17 more minutes of music for you. I hope that the next 17 more minutes of music are great for your ears. I hope your ears like them. If they don't, you can always go to the doctor's office and ask to clean your ears out, and they'll do it for you.

All right, dearest listeners, if you've been listening for the past 2 hours, I commend you greatly. If you're just tuning in now, you just missed Maxwell's music here on WPTS Pittsburgh. If you just tuned in now, feel free to tune in again next week at 7 o'clock p.m. sharp. I'll be here right inside your ears. That's the whole goal of this, is to get inside your ears so I can make your ears sound nice. The song you just heard is called J-E-N-K-E-M, spaces in between each letter, by Tigaloo Cat, my favorite current artists at the moment, I would say, on the album Sweet Sushi. I listened to this album the morning it came out, at like 6 in the morning, like 2 years ago, and I never revisited it, never listened to any of the songs, like ever. And then one of the songs came on shuffle on the Big S, and I really liked how it sounded, so I re-listened to the album, and it's been stuck in my rotation for like the better part of a month, I would say. Real great music going on from Tigaloo Cat. Before that was Red House Painters with the song River. That's a pretty cool song. I like how it's very long. I like how it's a lot of really good sounding distortion in the end part of it. I listened to this album a couple of days ago for the first time ever. Never really listened to Red House Painters a whole lot. But my friend texted me, he's like, dude, this song, I just had a religious experience listening to it, and it's on this album, so I was like, alright, I'll check out the whole album while I'm at it. It was pretty cool. But thank you all for listening to Maxwell's music tonight. I'm out of here. Hopefully, see you next week if you glue your radio dial down to 92.1 FM. 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

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Did you know that you have rights? The FCC says you do, and so do we. 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

0: go over the road. And yeah, remember that time we was...
1: Interested in all that Pittsburgh has to offer? The Neighborhood Fleas showcase local artisans, musicians, fights, and more throughout the summer and fall. 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

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Now I'm Katrina. Ain't even thinking about a bar lately. 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I've been dreaming about a car lately. And it's careening and I'm screaming in the dark, hazy. The car speeding in the middle of the street, crawling. A little baby, and I wake up out that dream sprawling. A little shaky, I've been thinking about how dreams end, and how my means end, and how I need friends. But hazy, and I've been treading in the deep end. And I don't need fence, cause when my feet hit the bottom, I'll be cradled, I'm dead. Yeah, that I'm a workhorse. Biggest on my way, but they need way bigger surfboards. Biggest on this tape, and they just praying on my hurt for it. Drinking on the third floor, they laying on the third floor, and laying in the dirt for this. That's just what I'm willing. Braving up to search for this shit, I know I'm missing. Craving for that hurt, probably gonna be my ending. Trying to be the bridge between my father and my sister. Trying to be this shit for a while before I'm incinerated. Trying to be the kid for my mama, she could feel it later. Oh, cause she liberate me, know she see me in her face. Know my brothers imitate me, though we in a different place. Though I'm out here for this money. 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I trust enough to love me, so I'm so dumb enough lucky. I still attribute it to talent, cause I love the gluttony. Just like I love the fame, and I love the pride. Just like I love the pain, and I love the ride. Yeah, so I love the fame, and I love the pride. 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

rock on, and the ruby I rock rock on, two, and the ruby I rock rock on, That's Maryland's grand boy communicating with spirits, derelict appearance, myriad pablum, impeccable delirium, know the delivery level.

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If you look to your left, you can see corporate radio. And now if you look up ahead on your right, you will see a beautiful specimen of underground radio. 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

0: Know your rights as an employee under the National Labor Relations Act. 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For information on how to file an unfair labor practice and a full list of your rights as an employee, you can head to nlrb.gov.
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0: Whoa, you hit your head pretty bad there. Are you all right?
1: What?
0: Huh? Whoa, slow down. Top 40 hits? Overplayed classic rock? What are you talking about? This is WPTS Radio, playing the best of underground music. Come on, they're about to play another banger. Let's go listen.

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I'm like, why is that?

0: You're a shiny clown to me, and the power that be.
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0: So, as I was saying, I have every possible badge that you could need in the real world. This badge is for 4,000 hours of typing tests. This badge is for 6,000 hours of violent tuba duets. And this badge is for winning the most Caesar salad making competitions. What badges do you even have?
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0: Thrance, I need to get on that.

was mixing words, vicious verbs emerged from being this disturbed. As a kid observed on curves where they twist the herb. Was rapping the present years before the gift was heard. My quarters wasn't in calm waters, the ships pretend.

0: The Oak Cliff Community Organization holds open meetings the second Wednesday of every month at 7 p.m. These meetings are held in person at 3240 Craft Place and virtual via Zoom. 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

CC, my Negro Cavito Yerp. Them boys was heated up, Doogie, Juvie, Coochie, and Turp. All too familiar with different demons. Still see him in passing on occasion. I'm not a smirk, they know the reasons. Blow drip hit the throat like a netty pot. Said he sought to dethrone my kingly spot, but I bet he not. You in the ring with the nature boy and your leg is locked. You can't reach the ropes from hip hop and the out of tap and walk. Mother ad, we the best y'all niggas got. If we in the spot, bless my niggas like he got winners. No John Legend, we ain't ordinary people, we cut from some other cloths. These materials you not used to seeing. Your diplomat selling your plot on a map for a whipping watch. My mates exchanging voices for a hot tub.

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1: 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At least some places have some sense.

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Well, you hit your head pretty bad there. Are you all right? What? Huh? Whoa, slow down. Top 40 hits? Overplayed classic rock? What are you talking about? This is WPTS Radio, playing the best of underground music. Come on, they're about to play another banger. Let's go listen.

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We'll be playing music and asking questions from some of your favorite local Pittsburgh artists. 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

0: WPTS Pittsburgh, where everybody knows your name, or at least the music you like. Sometimes you wanna go where everybody
1: knows your name. You're listening to our nighttime rotation on WPTS Radio. What are you still doing up?

back on the line. But yeah, get it out. I still figuring out something on your mind, let it out. I was with so much though. Bills bad, homie, he feet come 6'4".

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guys. 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

Never came to grips with the fact that I might fail. Every 3 months, a check come in the mail. Forgot to tell God thanks. Fentanyl zombie in the lobby, I step over him like Iverson. List of problems longer than the Irishman. We ain't have titles, man. Black Kelly Slater, eyes valid to crash later. We liquidators, everything must go. You could even have a mannequin. Start panicking when it's 0-0. Trader anti-hero, a midnight bandolero.

insecurity is a major issue throughout the city of Pittsburgh. 1 in 5 people living in the city of Pittsburgh are insecure, which is higher than the national average of 1 in 8 people being food insecure. If you or someone you know are food insecure, there are resources to help. 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

0: be calmer or less stressed? Or maybe you'd like some peace and quiet in this busy city? 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Hines Chapel also offers quiet hours each Monday from 4 to 6 p.m.
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0: All I wanted to do was retire at my summer home in Barbados, but I couldn't. I had one final job, one last heist, and this wasn't no ordinary heist. It was the Moby Dicker heist, and I need the best boys I could get for it. What's the job? 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

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Baby, I don't know, something got me at an arm's length. I don't think I'm alone, I can just tell it the tone shift. 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I don't know, but he chose me. 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All the things you really just won't let go, go. 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I try to move on, but little I know that I needed my bro. We seen so much, he being so clutch when I stood to my love. My ghost go, go, go.

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Dropped in the deep end. Why did you leave me? I tripped around it. You pushed me deep in. This ain't what I meant if I get my feet wet. You show me signs and just let them sink in. It's to my shoulders, it's to their knees. I know you try to show me, but I didn't see. I went from dodging my shadows to trying to cast more, sitting staring at the cement. 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Did I do it wrong? Was it the wrong song? I checked my placement. Was it the ambiance? I moved around and rearranged, but I felt nada, I felt deflated. Was this all just a little game? Was this just all just a cyber show? Show where my ghosts go, go, my ghosts go, go. My ghosts go, ghosts go. My ghosts go, ghosts go.

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0: Are you a good roommate? Even if you're very good friends, it's still important to know when to set boundaries and to be respectful of other people's possessions. 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So the next time your roommate has something that you want to use, just ask first. After all, isn't that what you would want them to do for you?
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0: Dude, have you listened to Short Fictions?
1: Yeah, they rock. Have you listened to Water Trash?
0: Yeah, of course. Have you listened to Merce Lemon?
1: Yeah. Have you listened to Pinstripe Sunny?
0: Yes. Have you listened to Jack Stauber?
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1: It's September 7th. I'm Jules Nisley, and this is your WPTS Radio News Update. The Lindsey Clancy murder trial in Massachusetts is ending in a mistrial with the jury deadlocked. The judge announced his decision after the defense appealed the mistrial decision to a higher court and was denied. Clancy admitted to killing her three children in 2023, but pleaded not guilty by reason of insanity. The prosecution has not yet decided whether to retry the case. The Labor Day holiday travel rushes on with some of the heaviest traffic today. Airports will also be busy with the TSA expecting to screen more than 17 million people by the end of next Wednesday. AAA says average round-trip airfares are up 2% from last year. Gas prices, meanwhile, are the highest they've ever been for this time of year, with the national average sitting at $4.14. A professional wrestler has died after collapsing following his match at Mr. Smalls in Millvale on Saturday. The Allegheny County Medical Examiner's Office has confirmed Andy Williams was pronounced dead shortly before 10 p.m. on Saturday. Williams, who is known as the Butcher, was 48 years old. I'm Jules, and this has once again been your WPTS Radio News Update.
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3: 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A first for the show. But yeah, we're gonna keep it rolling, keep it going. 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

0: Hello, hello, and welcome back. I'm here to talk to you about the beautiful music we just listened to. Taking it from the top, we heard Tomorrow by The Grass Museum, then Literary Mind by Sprints, and that last song was Weird at My School by Pixies, which is off their new, like, remastered B-sides album with the fun, like, fish on the album cover, which is really exciting. And then, so yeah, just talking about the music we heard. Some pretty banger bass lines. I said it was more for, I like the bass line itself rather than like the bass, like obviously amazing bass lines are always gonna elevate a song because bass is amazing. That's the instrument in the band, but these were more like the bass lines sound fun and they sound fun to play. But yeah, I really liked the first one, that's why I put it first. But you have anything to share, Anna?
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0: Yeah, okay, but we're gonna keep it rolling and get back into it. 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

Hello, hello, hello, and welcome back. I'm here to tell you about the beautiful music we just listened to. Taking it from the top, we heard Ironclad by Sleater-Kinney, then Nothingness by Def Def Def, followed by Supermodel by Joel Sobule, and then that last song was Cut Me Down by The Dahmers, which is, you know, a fun name. I really like all these songs. I have a couple personal fun facts for y'all. So Joel Sobule was introduced to me by my dad, but in, like, the 7th grade, she played at, like, this venue down the street from my house, so we got to go see her live, and it was a whole lot of fun, and I really liked all these songs, and we were here in the studio having a little bit of a giggle at the transition from Supermodel to Cut Me Down. It's very smooth, though. I was looking impressed. Any other comments? No? Okay. But before we go, I do have a fun radio fact for you all. Wherever you go, WPTS Radio is with you every step of the way. 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Very fun, very fun. Maybe you're on the website right now listening in. You could take a peek around, look at some of those articles. But yeah, we're going to get back to it. 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

0: hello, I'm back once again to talk to you about the beautiful music we just heard. Taking it from the top, we heard No Homo by the Lambrini Girls, then Ophelia by The Shroud, and that last song was Yacht Dance by XTC. So, very wide variety of music in here, wide variety of years, too. We got 2025, 1992, and 1982. But some fun songs, some fun bass. I really like that middle song there, The Shroud. Wasn't necessarily for the bass line, but I really like the way the bass, like, amplifies the vibe of the song in that one. I just think it tickles my brain. Very snazzy, very nice. But before we get back into it, I have a fun radio fact for you. Are you a Pitt student for this upcoming semester? 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

hello, hello. Welcome back, and I am here to tell you about the last little bit of music we listened to in this first hour together. Taking it from the top, we heard Lady DJ by Skip the Needle, then Mama Waits by Brian Skerrigan, the Shredding Tears, and then that last song was Live in Reverse by a Bad Waitress. So some fun songs in this set. I really like the walking bassline on that first song, Lady DJ by Skip the Needle. It's a lot of fun. Always have to love a walking bassline. They're a lot of fun to play. They're a lot of fun to listen to. They add a lot of funk to your music. And yeah, we have finished our first hour of our theme. Our theme this week is basses and just like fun bass lines. Some songs where the bass line maybe is a little basic, but it really adds to the vibes and the soundscape of the song, making it a lot of fun. But yeah, we've completed our first hour together, and we got another hour of music coming to y'all. But before we get into that, I have some fun facts for y'all. WPTS is your home for Pitt football on the radio this season. So we had our lovely coverage this past Saturday at 12:30 of the first Pitt football game against the Miami of Ohio Redhawks with Stephen Dimino and Thomas Simone calling the plays. But if you tune in to the next time we have a football game, we'll be there. We cover every home and away football game. So tune in if you're not there. You just want to hear our lovely coverage, which is just so amazing and so good that you should want to call in or listen in and hear about all the happenings. But yeah, we're going to get back into it. 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

It's September 7th. I'm Jules Nisley, and this is your WPTS Radio News Update. The Lindsay Clancy murder trial in Massachusetts is ending in a mistrial with the jury deadlocked. The judge announced his decision after the defense appealed the mistrial decision to a higher court and was denied. Clancy admitted to killing her three children in 2023, but pleaded not guilty by reason of insanity. The prosecution has not yet decided whether to retry the case. The Labor Day holiday travel rushes on with some of the heaviest traffic today. Airports will also be busy with the TSA expecting to screen more than 17 million people by the end of next Wednesday. AAA says average round-trip airfares are up 2% from last year. Gas prices, meanwhile, are the highest they've ever been for this time of year, with the national average sitting at $4.14. A professional wrestler has died after collapsing following his match at Mr. Smalls in Millvale on Saturday. The Allegheny County Medical Examiner's Office has confirmed Andy Williams was pronounced dead shortly before 10 p.m. on Saturday. Williams, who is known as the Butcher, was 48 years old. I'm Jules, and this has once again been your WPTS Radio News Update.

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Hello, hello, hello. It is me again to update about what songs we listen to. In our set there. So we heard I want to be Buried in Your Backyard by Nightmare of You, and that last song was Day and Night by OK Good Night. So I really enjoyed that last song. I think it's a lot of fun. It's a fun, like, long, vibey song, which I am always a fan of. And yeah, some fun bass in those songs. We got some more fun bass coming, but I'm gonna keep it rolling, keep going. 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
1: I've always dreamed of having my voice on the radio. 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

0: hello, hello. I am back once again to talk about the beautiful music we heard together. Taking it from the top, we heard I'm Fine by Daisy the Great, followed by Freeze Frame by Out of Orbit, and that last song was Nara Black by Chip Wickham featuring Peach. So, some fun songs, a little more jazzy, a little more bluesy in this set. Fun facts I have, I got to see Out of Orbit live. We went to a restaurant for my grandma's birthday, and they were playing, and it was a whole lot of fun. So I started incorporating them into the shows. Any comments you want to share, Anna?
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Hello, hello, hello. I am back once again to talk about the beautiful music we just listened to. Taking it from the top, we heard Mr. Bubbles by Dengue Fever, followed by Show 10 by Ginger Root, and that last song was Sideshow by Nick Lutzko. So some pretty fun songs in there. As always, I am a massive fan of Dengue Fever. I really like their vibe and the, like, jazzy bluesiness to their music. I think it is a lot of fun and very fits well into our theme today of some fun bass lines and songs where the bass really amplifies the music. And yeah, some fun songs. We got one last set of music today for our theme. And I think we're gonna, before we get back to music, I have a fun thing for you. Wherever you go, WPTS Radio is with you every step of the way. 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

0: Hello, hello. I am back once again to talk about the beautiful music we just heard in our last little bit of music there. Taking it from the top, we heard Salaryman by Kiwi Jr., followed by John and Nancy by Jack Stauber, then Ranking Full Stop by The English Beat, and lastly, I've Been Waiting for Tomorrow by The. So some fun, a little bit more upbeat songs to end off on, keep your energy up for the rest of the day, and yeah, really like these songs, some fun bass lines in them, having a great time, and that's about all I have for today. But do you have any closing comments for us, Anna?
1: I had a really great time. 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
0: Yeah, next week's theme will be fall, a little bit early in the season for it, but you know, I would like it to be fall, so I'm going to manifest. But thank you all for listening in today. 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

0: 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Because 7-8 WPTS Pittsburgh.
1: It's September 7th. I'm Jules Nisley, and this is your WPTS Radio News Update. The Lindsay Clancy murder trial in Massachusetts is ending in a mistrial with the jury deadlocked. The judge announced his decision after the defense appealed the mistrial decision to a higher court and was denied. Clancy admitted to killing her 3 children in 2023, but pleaded not guilty by reason of insanity. The prosecution has not yet decided whether to retry the case. The Labor Day holiday travel rushes on with some of the heaviest traffic today. Airports will also be busy with the TSA expecting to screen more than 17 million people by the end of next Wednesday. AAA says average round-trip airfares are up 2% from last year. Gas prices, meanwhile, are the highest they've ever been for this time of year, with the national average sitting at $4.14. A professional wrestler has died after collapsing following his match at Mr. Smalls in Millvale on Saturday. The Allegheny County Medical Examiner's Office has confirmed Andy Williams was pronounced dead shortly before 10 p.m. on Saturday. Williams, who is known as The Butcher, was 48 years old. I'm Jules, and this has once again been your WPTS Radio News Update.
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Can I get another dollar 84? 85, can I get another one? 88, 89, 89, 99, 92.1, 92.1, going once, going twice, sold to WPTS Radio.

0: Don't you hate car dependency? Do you really want to live in a city where cars are the main transportation method for most people daily? Me neither. Thankfully, Bike PGH is hosting the 32nd annual Pedal PGH fundraiser ride on Sunday, August 30th. All proceeds go to Bike PGH, who are dedicated to transforming our streets to make biking and walking commonplace for all Pittsburghers. 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
1: It's September 7th. I'm Jules Nisley, and this is your WPTS Radio News Update. The Lindsay Clancy murder trial in Massachusetts is ending in a mistrial with the jury deadlocked. The judge announced his decision after the defense appealed the mistrial decision to a higher court and was denied. Clancy admitted to killing her three children in 2023, but pleaded not guilty by reason of insanity. The prosecution has not yet decided whether to retry the case. The Labor Day holiday travel rushes on with some of the heaviest traffic today. Airports will also be busy with the TSA expecting to screen more than 17 million people by the end of next Wednesday. AAA says average round-trip airfares are up 2% from last year. Gas prices, meanwhile, are the highest they've ever been for this time of year, with the national average sitting at $4.14. A professional wrestler has died after collapsing following his match at Mr. Smalls in Millvale on Saturday. The Allegheny County Medical Examiner's Office has confirmed Andy Williams was pronounced dead shortly before 10 p.m. on Saturday. Williams, who's known as the Butcher, was 48 years old. I'm Jules, and this has once again been your WPTS Radio News Update.

0: Do you know your Miranda rights? 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

0: The Oak Cliff Community Organization holds open meetings the second Wednesday of every month at 7 p.m. These meetings are held in person at 3240 Craft Place and virtual via Zoom. 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
1: 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You got me.
0: Lock him up, Sarge. We got another one. Luckily, you don't live in that world. 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

escape artists to the clearing. Hear ye how the synth wind whispers, as endearing as the jacked on past you've all run from. Down in the doldrums, grabbing hold as if a dungeon. Guess they say it's of the mind. While stationed merely paces from the places where online is worshipped, you will find an infinitely greener pasture. A path through the woods can lead you back to a past when everything was really good, except the dragons. But that's what the knights are for. Gallantry to fight the war precisely. You can make your might decisive. More importantly, bust out the chainmail. Damn, that looks badass. The lore is the mainsail. Come back for the grab bag of skins, missions, and motifs that you can go and get. A damsel in distress might show it. A man can know his flesh and go and sit and contemplate his fantasies. Who knew everything could be so easy? You know this is where you must belong. Listen to your arteries. Don't the chambers echo out this song? It's a part of you. Even though you've been apart too long, it's been calling you. Just answer the call and all the rest of it will follow you. Wrap yourself in all of you, and in time, time will honor all you do. Welcome home, warrior. Everyone is proud of you. Welcome home, warrior.

0: us belong. Listen to your arteries. Don't the chambers echo out this song? It's a part of you. Even though you've been apart too long, it's been calling you. Just answer the call and all the rest of it will follow you. Wrap yourself in all of you, and in time, time will honor all you do. Welcome home, warrior. Everyone is proud of you. Welcome home, warrior. Everyone is proud of you. Your dedication to shaping the day-to-day to a place that matches the pixel congregation you pray to definitely makes you one of the tribe. There's a roll call wall, it's a vibe, built out of images of interlocking crystals, issued one for everyone who arrives. Don't mean to spoil any kind of surprise, but guess what, brother, you're next. Step up. Test the water, bet it almost feels wet. There's several swimming skins, see if you can collect the whole set. The world you're living in is sketched by people who disrespect your expertise. You're an artiste, so grateful now to direct you to a piece of music you should select. Your hero's theme, it can play for you every time you connect. You must be anxious now to start on your quest. Text the head of operations, she can help you if you got any questions. Don't be alarmed should your call redirect, you'll be answered in a sec. The customer service is some of the best.
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Where is it? Down this well? I guess we'll find it.

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